0: body and let things come out the way they want. But you're sounding great.
1: Thank you.
0: Yeah, and your range was even a lot more than...

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1: 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But God as a source, a spirit. 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We feel empty. 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You look away. Otherwise, you start asking yourself, why does one day merge with another day? 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

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Because life. 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

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Sometimes the truth can hurt just as much as the lie do. Next time you see that man in the mirror with the green eyes, just tell him that I said hi.

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0: 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When does the truth sound just as good as the lie do? Next time you see the man with the green eyes, baby girl, just smile, then say goodbye.
1: Just like water.

0: 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Was a boy on his own like Jonas and a giver. Unless he hoard what he swore to get rid of, he'd be here forever through the carried and delivered. Onward he went through the eye of the storm, till he met who he was and decided to mourn. The beauty of the rose and the pain of the thorn, though he grown in a cold but his tone still warm. All that he wished for and all he adorned was a gift and a curse, he immune to the poison. Would the council support him? Or is the chamber but a sheath he hid his sword in? Only one asleep is the fleet of the Soran, visible on your end. The war took more men, smoking a coke as he float through the torment of his own dreams, so he hold the remorse in. When the night met morning, he won with the light, but the dark can't avoid him. The voices annoyed him and spoke in his candor. The force of the four winds led him to an answer. Sat with a quill in the midst of disaster, the castle walls tall as the shadow that he after. Alone with a tome and a heart still fractured, the path to atonement is closing a chapter. The tale told backwards, memoirs and armor went missing in action. Sitting in the ward and thinking of the sword, he met his reflection in the light of the Lord.
1: Come on, baby, like my fire.
2: Pomal se, Káči. V jednom mezi náma musí být jasno. 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
1: S Rádiem 1 vstávám, s Rádiem 1 uléhám, baby.
2: Tak to je jiná.

nás čeká dvakrát Kate Tempest. 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Heaven knows I was just a young boy. I didn't know what I wanted to be. I was every hungry little schoolgirl's pride and joy. And I guess that was enough for me.

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I think it's time I told you so. There's something deep inside of me. There's someone else I've got to be. Take back your picture in its frame. Take back your singing in the rain. I just hope you understand. Sometimes the clothes do not make the man. Sometimes the clothes do not make the man.

go. Everything is toil, words cannot express. The eye is never satisfied, the ear is never filled. That which has been is that which will be, and that which was done is that.

is a sore occupation the gods have given us to fill up all of our time with. I've seen all of the works done under the sun, and yes, all is vanity, vexation of the spirit, that which is crooked.

0: Wagwan.
1: Good evening.
0: How you feeling?
1: Pretty good.
0: Still light outside.
1: Yeah, but it's almost raining.
0: The vibes are real. Shouts to Christoph, still inside.
1: Yes.
0: Our audience have won. Honest critique.
1: Honest
0: inside.
1: Critique, but with his dancing shoes, that's how I'm taking his critique.
0: Like a performative, constructive criticism inside.
1: He's tap dancing now anyway.
0: Jeez! Both hands in the air. We hope you're well wherever you are. Coming home from work, going to work. Riding around the city in the whip, chilling wherever you are. It's Monday and it's big people.
1: It is big people.
0: How did you start the show, bro?
1: Yeah. Tune from Theo Parrish's label Sound Signature, Eat the Plants by Mefta. Came out last year. Into Kyoto Jazz Massive Ensemble, whatever you call them. Their interpretation of Pharoah Sanders' tune, More Freedom. Into this old Martin tune, remastered a couple of years back. He's got a new album out on a jazz tip. I was going to drop something from there tonight, but opted for the old stuff instead.
0: Why not?
1: There you go.
0: It's nothing but a number, right? That's Martin with a Y.
1: Yeah.
0: Okay.
1: Yeah, man.
0: For those collecting the track list. Any early shouts?
1: Nah, just the regs.
0: Just the regs
1: and the Gallivanters if you're in.
0: Also slipping Tonda and Nicole and Faisal.
1: Yes.
0: All right, so shall we keep it moving?
1: Yeah.
0: Keep it locked. It's Radio 1.

0: don't say me, but who can they say? These man top 10, the guy from all four of Jesus, but they wanna take us all beefing, but they wanna begin the receiving end. Be sitting on Nick's them and the type of brothers that you keep in check.
1: Flow, pattern up, flow, flow, pattern up, flow, pattern up, flow, pattern up, flow, pattern up, flow. I just come in big up, yo.
2: You them.
1: And I'm

0: Yeah, it's Big People. It's Radio 1, Monday evening. Here we are.
1: Yeah, yeah, yeah. Just want to give a couple of shouts out to Albert, just locked in, out to Pavel, the Colonel, out to the Waistcoat, the Warrior, out to Basil, Big Sam, and anyone else inside tonight. We've just been just picking tunes and not really chatting too much about it, so I'll probably keep it that way.
0: I got some shouts. Shout out to Freezer and Izzy. They got a new arrival that arrived, that came. Ooh.

0: debate up the name. No hotting up names, but shouts out to new family members. Also, big up to Nironic, my brother in New York, a new family member there too. Shouts to Sir Free. I bumped into him yesterday at the barbershop. Nothing but love for Sir Free. He's got some big things coming up at the end of summer. It's going to be huge, huge. You're going to like it.
1: Yeah, yeah, yeah. Nice, nice, nice. Looking forward. I wanted to say you were looking pretty sharp, actually, earlier, man. You know, I didn't...
0: Sundays, bro. Got to get the shape up. Shouts out to Freezer and Izzy every time.
1: Yeah, actually, out to Phil and Izzy as well.
0: Excellent. Jazzy jams. What direction are you going in? Do you know yet? Like, more bass line?
1: Nah, yeah, maybe. Yeah, but I've got... I raided, like, co-op. Co-op Presents Bandcamp earlier, so I've got some like Brooke sort of stuff in the bag as well, you know.
0: Excellent. Feel no way, bro. Just follow your nose.
1: Yeah.
0: Keep it locked, Radio 1, Big People.

0: Yeah, yeah, yeah. Gotta give a couple ideas. I always need to shout out Chunky. You probably recognize his voice by now. So this one, Don Surf remix of an Afronaut tune with Chunky, big, big business. Before that as well, that was a tune off of the Co-op Presents Volume 3, I think it is. Name Brand Sound featuring Rico. And you can catch Rico on Izco's new album, which I'm totally just really rinsing right now. It's on Brownswood. I'm not going to play any tunes off it tonight, but you should definitely go and check that one out. Out to Raz, out to Roz, out to anyone else listening and enjoying the vibes tonight. Jazzy and Anna, if you're locked in as well. That's it from me for now.
1: About to head into the last 10 minutes. Don't go nowhere. 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

0: So this is the outro. Hope you've had a good Monday with us. Thanks for locking in. Tell your mates. Shouts to Rosewar. Shouts to Vanny. Of course, shouts to Freezer, Izzy, Breda Nironic, and Mika. That's it from me.
1: I'm just going to say thank you for listening and have a great evening. Take care. See you next time. Peace, peace, peace.